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1: Soldier for you now. 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

0: 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The who at some me. Aba was a bear me. Okuna sepia bear me.
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0: I'm gonna show you how to do it. I'll tell you in the

0: and I will never be grateful. You know, since you show me to soccer bet, I did see great. Talking of good cash out, fast payout, high odds, and total odds accumulation. Bro, it did go on for this side. Charlie, that be high for day. I be you know that. Bro, soccer bet they do the most. Then my interface they catch me. Smooth navigation and easy access to all the sports games through any virtual games you choose.
1: SoccerBet has all you need as a punter. 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It's a good thing you joined the fun side. Make the right choice today and enjoy all the goodies that comes with betting with SoccerBet. This advertisement has been vetted and approved by the Gaming Commission of Ghana. Bet responsibly, not for persons below the age of 18. Gaming can be addictive.

0: praise God, hallelujah. 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
0: Atule bia ye di ano ken sem bia. 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Praise the Lord. 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
0: 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Praise the Lord. 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Praise the living God. 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Here we are in 70 bia. Ibe buwa konta.
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0: Unia dance krumubio. 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
0: 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He very, very careful. 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
2: Or spreading rumors. Or can Crawford when he intercepts a church and Crawford? Now, can Proverbs chapter 11 now? 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Or see, in Sekuni, Ninamse, a hintasem Eddie, Nano Crayon home, Kata Asemso. 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
2: 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So be kind of hint as them to a first year. Hallelujah. Who say obi odi ko concept bia ya bronsam lawyer. Na sani pano obo mpa ekure radin tie.

0: 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Okay, John chapter 7. John chapter 7. 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
0: 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And you be our friend, a dear Jan a beckon, but you are panic much. 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
0: Praise the Lord. 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I said I can't obua, but do share that. And your dad any pano? 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Matthew 22. Matthew 22. The verse number 15. I see then, and then after I see for no call to a genus said, yet will be soon no fidia walk us. Praise the Lord. Hallelujah. Okay, Matthew chapter 22, verse 15. Now, I see. And on a Pharisee for no cock to a genasadi or obesum no fidia or casemo. Now was suma one a swan for car Herodi for no banan chain. Sir, chacha for ye nimisawi no qua for. Now what chain yanko ponqua no cremu? Now so obira asem and foul home. Now on shiny penny. It is say a dear Ojune. Amen. Your present man is a short touch, my ye. You are no cassay.
1: 98
0: and one another we are. Now, Kuntabue, then Edda winning. Okay, Zechariah chapter 13. The verse number 10. Ezekiel chapter 13, the verse number 10. I see, efise ani efise wosisi me man kan se asumdue ni asumdue ni ho na oman no to fasuo bi na hwe won de wode insha sra hundi. Praise the Lord. Many a wotie bi sama huwa huwa nipa woka ade pa bi bi no kwa waka ne sima chemba sa ye very careful. And I will be general and mebu akonta. Yeah, when summer and what's the aka? Na I be wate. 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And the nano kiken sema kiss ye. I mean say what is what you said about can and for bon angel. Oh well one who join a noom or posti. Okasa ye empty. 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Hallelujah. Praise the Lord. Here can be Proverbs 27. Praise the living God. Here can be Proverbs chapter 27. The verse number 2. Wasi ma obi nyi wo aye na enye wano ohohuo na enye wano fafa. 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Uber friend went to me after I saw a friend if I know I cannot correct. Yes, I know what I need to for. Oh, my friend. Yeah, we are my friend, so I want to say that we are not in refi. I'm ready. We are my mommy. I'm ready. I'm ready. I'm ready. I'm ready.

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0: Mpacha, where you are very much for the Lumba, Pamasu, aka Ashama Mangoli, and I'm a fifty. Immediately, and that's how. Nigeria was Kakra. Now I don't program. They say, Line of Tires, Rob. Baby, Piao, get you, and I mean, I'm sure my area morning, I think. 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
2: DJ Willie, which you have been slapped with your Yabasuban Amadebo. They do me in that at the moon station, baby, a booby. Then so the end of the year, a special body neck as a cassafritis. Now may catch it over, say, whoa, a banana de moa, where San Fernand Pania would be any what to say. Within you, Willie, within your minute, you want it, but in count.
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0: And let me produce a poker, you are with Yen in Echikakra. And it's a minute for Odum, assistant producer. Paul Bokorie.
1: William, I don't
0: know. I'm going to ask you about Paul Bokorie. Paul, what school are you teaching?
1: Oh, Namibunu, Namman respect, pa.
0: Sir, now respect in the pa. Oh, yeah, sure.
1: Oh, yeah.
0: Who was ever inviting me out for a BB kiss?
1: Yeah, yeah.
0: Now, Osha Mano, you know what you know now. Yeah, Tabo Kosku, no, Blue teacher.
1: Yes, sir. Yes, sir.
0: Bodu na anya DJ Bonshaka lo. Ozi Bonshaka ko school wa shalwa. 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
2: Very much for the Lumba, Pamosu, aka Ashama Mangoli, and I'm a fifty. Immediately, and yet now, Nigeria was Kakra. Now I don't program, they say, Line of Guy is wrong. But if you are here, you and I mean, now I show my area warning me, I think, oh, send them up with your nieces, and here's the crowd who is my papa. And then they are about to point in a mammy flowy. 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No, I didn't know nothing more about him. Why are the papa for young people?
3: 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If you go on, we are about for a dear boy with show. Now, this round, you go a very thing.
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1: Hello.
0: Hello, Commander.
1: Why we need you? Why are you? Why should we support? I'm in Shirao.
0: Commander, what are you?
1: I'm you. I said the phone was you. And yeah, it is how.
0: Zamlama lines. We'll be out here.
1: We'll be out here. Go, go, fortune. I you. No, because I go, go. You better not. What teach you? But yes, I said I'm going to go through. I'm going to go through. I'm going to teach you, brutal. Now, come on, sir. You're somebody who got cardia. What for? Hey, yeah, you know.
0: Commander, Zero five five one five six three nine one six.
2: Yo,
0: kwankwan sani bebre me pacho de na aka fa ho.
2: E mo pa kwankwan so de enye kra o.
0: Enye kra ho, obi di bi aye o wa ho.
2: Enye ide. 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
2: Se me twen pra o le chi.
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2: Da bi da.
0: Oh.
2: Nene bre me.
0: Enti ene woni ne ntam te sei.
2: And then I ask
0: her. Yay, as a move.
2: Because I'm going back to work from Tommy. Just let me show you since then I ask her. But I must pass some of the story with by Emmy, dear Papa.
0: Marty Dorothy, Miss Midas, baby, so afraid.
2: Okay.
0: Yo, bye. Happy 98.9 FM. Me patrol your floors and a half an hour free.
3: Maybe I see you, Muhammad, because I see you to go ahead.
0: I see you, Bokordia. Yo, what's your young
3: crowd?
0: Oh, okay.
3: Oh, this is ready, my father. You can all. What damn it, son? I don't know. What's the name?
0: Now, what's the day? Yeah. I see me, sound frame. Me patch all your frost and a half ounce of fifty. Apanto.
4: Didi.
0: Yes, Apanto.
4: Yamisa.
0: Amen.
4: Okay. Did it? Hello?
0: Yes, sir. Apanto.
4: Open the traffic. I see around. Odru, Ebunso, I had a question about Johnson. One of the new road, you know. A dumb trip, because you can't see now. I don't want to
0: work. Oh, okay. Anyway, dear, Medassi, because Wednesday, I'm at Yafaho. If you're Babes Yako, at Moko Abbe. I'm a who, Mate.
4: Bye.
0: Bye, Mia. 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
5: So where one got a good chicada. 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
0: Hey.
5: Na lady over 8 years
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5: yo daniel tele me pa cho udi udi udi ni disa yo am ya ya ya ko adon ni na ya one of the media outlets na na ya e nyam thank you we say na na ajini pa hini udi atempa the second em ganani
0: Nana had your pine and another cordia.
5: Oh, minute,
0: yo.
5: Now, I'm a minister, Nana, Daddy, Ukuta, I was long willing, only a puny mini papa.
0: Oh, okay.
5: I say, better than
0: Matty,
5: no I'm going to be in the money then. Yes, sir. You know, to cut everything short, you know, let's say, Yanchi and Wunsi and Yonku Grown, if you don't bring your phone there, Yonku Grown and Amakotan.
0: And your three.
5: You know, any other thing? Yeah, I
0: don't
5: know. Abra, Nana, no, be at that. So, name of Milkono, I mean, here, Nana, I'm going to go to the traditional area. I'm going to go to the traditional area. I'm going to go to
0: the traditional area. I'm going happy 98.9 FM. I'm going to go to the first one.
6: I'm going to go to the first one. Me fefe pantan.
0: Yo, pantan boko wade
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9: 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Oh, my God.

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0: 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No, I am more. I ask as you wash as in day. Then go for PBT. Make a go for PBT. Me, more him there in your mepy topics. P. O. Y. Becca, our another Obeca. Ah, Obey Moa Ama. Mbuna World One, and our one. I won't swap. What about the one who should be beef him? Who should him swap? Why am for so I mean, you know, say Ebusia ta poa. 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
1: 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You see, with this knowledge, we need to say, "Ebe boa, ebe bunu mu bebre." Because we must be able to say, "Omo how are we in mono?" Already now, no more looking for way of escape. And she agree, I mean, from a cry, "Ebe ya na ebe ye." But I'm kenya chana kawari ete. You see, we need to say, "Ebe my knowledge ah." And she me bomba baso. Okay, so I think that from the content, you are going to have sections to be ever dealing with reconciliation. You see, I also see it as building bridges, even with people who have been married for a long time. And in doing so, and healing the grief so better. You see, you my papa na mudi esi mo ni social mobile. 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

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Can message is on and over bam 0243443948 G 0243443948 And my Kenya WhatsApp message is on about 0243443948 G 0243443948 WhatsApp message is on and over bam and I dog Gamia pa momo no ba hanya 0243443948 Gamia pa momo no ba nya ma na kwara mi anchi la chief industry Tagbi Steven na Navy Oklu Ways of Ajung Yama. 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